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Happy Friday. Welcome to this Happy Friday edition on Virijallu. I'm your host Kalyan Kattamuri, and if you want to listen to our show online, go to virijallu.com and click the listen live button at the right hand top corner. 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And our studio number 510-573-2562. And if you haven't joined our Virijallu WhatsApp group, please join, because it's an exclusive club where we give away a lot of movie tickets, event tickets, concert tickets, and all these prizes are over and above what we give on air. 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And welcome to this Happy Friday edition on Virijallu. 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
1: Yes, this hour of Rijalu is brought to you by Chat Bhavan, chatbhavan.com for all the details and for all caterings across the Bay Area, any party, any size, anywhere, reach out to Chat Bhavan. Okay, we have a fun show today and I'm going to keep the show in English to cater to all the listeners of Bali 92.3 FM, including our beloved Rijalu listeners. And the reason, very simple, because we have our amazing, grandest Indian Independence Day celebrations in the California coming up in downtown San Jose next Saturday. So literally a week away, Swadesh Indian Independence Day celebrations with Grand India Day Parade, Multinational Parade and Day Night Mela. And that event is next Saturday in downtown San Jose, brought to you by AIA and Bali 92.3 FM. And we've announced our Grand Marshal for this event, popular actress, Badla movie fame, Tapsee Pannu, Badla and Donkey, a lot of movies. She's very popular across India in multiple languages. So we're very, very excited to bring Tapsee Pannu as our Grand Marshal, who will be leading away the parade on August 15th, next Saturday. We'll be honoring our parade, will be joining us to celebrate the parade, and along with Indian floats representing various states of India, various organizations, etc. We'll also have a few countries represented in the parade as well. So again, do not miss our India Day parade as well as the multinational parade. And this parade will be completely free to witness. It's in beautiful downtown San Jose where there's lots of shade. By the way, the weather looks beautiful next Saturday. It looks very, very warm but not hot at all. So it's going to be a beautiful Saturday. So definitely come join us. Along with that, we have Day Night Mela. By the way, on the parade, there's another thing I want to highlight. But before I highlight or say more things about the parade and the event, first thing you need to remember is to get your free tickets for the event. Go to aiaevents.org. That is where you can get registered to get your free tickets, aiaevents.org. Okay, let me announce today's show. Play the first clip and I'll give a lot more details. We did this show last weekend. It was super fun. In fact, we did it over 2 days, but we still had so many more clips left. So I want to continue and wrap up this show this Friday. And that is the reverse gear. The reverse gear is where we take a popular Hindi song and then we play the song in reverse. You need to guess what the song is and give us a call back. As simple as that. And our studio number, 510-573-2562. 510-573-2562. So I'm going to play a popular song, popular Hindi songs. I'll play in reverse. You just have to guess what the original song is and give me a call back. 510-573-2562. So let me start off with this first song. If you guess this song, give us a call. 510-573-2562. Here's a clip.

That's a very popular Hindi song played in reverse. And if you know what that song is, if you guess what that song is, give us a call. 510-573-2562 is our studio number. 510-573-2562. Here's the clip one more time in reverse. Thank you.

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1: If you guess that song, the lines are full. I'm going to take the call in 30 seconds. Please, please, please hold those lines. I'll take your call in 30 seconds. 5105732562 is our studio number if you guess what that song is. So I was finishing India Day Parade and Multinational Parade next Saturday on August 15. One of the things that's going to be beautiful next Saturday is what we call the Tiranga Walk. We'll have 80 feet of India flag, 80 feet of US flag, and lots of people will be holding these two flags, and along with the parade, along with the floats, we'll have these two huge flags, one for India, one for US. That'll be going as part of our Tiranga Walk next Saturday. So you can be part of the Tiranga Walk if you want. And in fact, if you want to dress in tricolors, any of the three colors, you can also lead the Tiranga Walk. So lots of fun for the family. And the day-night Mela, it's free entry this year. Food, there's food festival, there's lots of shopping booths, cultural programs, Bollywood concert, free face painting for kids, free henna tattoos. So much fun stuff. Free entry for day-night festival, India Day Parade, Tiranga Walk, 80 feet India flag and US flag, and then a multinational parade. So come join us, completely free, but register to get your free tickets. 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That is aiaevents.org. Now let me take a few phone calls, and I played a song in reverse. If you know what that song is, good time to call us. Hi, namaste. You're the first caller. Who's this?
2: Hello, Kalyan
1: garu. I'm
2: Jyoti.
1: I'm from
2: Kannada.
1: Hi, Jyoti garu. Chalo lain. Hello, naru.
2: Yeah, fine, Andy. Meera ela unnaru?
1: First class. Mundu, first question. First, adigeddam. Next Saturday, vastunnaru kada maa Swadesh event ki.
2: Yes, Andy. Ippudu ade anukuntunna nenu. Karnataka represent cheyala, Andhra represent cheyala, Telangana.
1: Beauty entante meeru evarini represent chesina mana Indian represent chestam kabatti aa pride veru.
2: Exactly.
1: Yeah.
2: Yes, Andy, definitely.
1: So, Randy, alage mee friends ni kuda teeskarandi, yeah.
2: Yeah, before I answer that to that question, I want to say thank you so much, Kalyan garu. It's like, you know, manam inta dooram vachi kuda mana culture ki mana country daniki we are still connected, and it's all because of you guys, Andy. I mean, like, you know, festivals avanni ante mem small scale lo edo celebrate cheskuntamu, kaani ivanni inta large scale lo plan chesi mammalni మా కంట్రీకి దూరం కాకుండా దానికి ఎక్కువ కనెక్టెడ్ గా ఉన్నామంటే థ్యాంక్ యూ సో మచ్ ఫర్ ఆల్ యువర్ ఎఫర్ట్ అండి. మీరంటే మీరని కాదు, టోటలీ బిహైండ్ ద సీన్ దేర్ విల్ బి మెనీ పీపుల్ హు ఆర్ వర్కింగ్. Thanks to each and
1: everyone. No, I'll definitely convey, Andy. It's an AIA army. It's a 50 plus organizations that come together under one umbrella. And that means unity in diversity. Yes. AIA is a true representation of unity in diversity. This is 50 plus orgs working hand in hand, working together as partners and leaders in support. And we put together this beautiful event. But thank you. That means a lot. But Mirandar Ochi, once you all come, witness, go back with smiling faces. That's all we need. That's all we want to see, Jyoti garu. So please come.
2: Yes.
1: My friends in good
2: tisku
1: rendi.
2: Yes,
1: and awesome. Awesome. Fantastic. So indiki answer rendi.
2: Ladki tune kar gayi beautiful. Something tune kuda raavatledu. Adantha reverse lo esi na brain kuda mottham reverse
1: ayipoyindi. Okay. Veer kar gayi chill
2: antunnaru. That beat I'm guessing adi song ganesu.
1: Okay. Beat wala annaru. Chuddam right or wrong. Thank you so much, Jyoti garu.
2: Yeah.
1: More clips coming your way. Call us back and thank you. Thank you. Once again, if you want to call us, 510-573-2562. Hi, hello, namaste, welcome to Virijallu. Who's this?
3: Hi, this is Srishti.
1: Srishti, right?
3: Yes.
1: Srishti, where are you calling from?
3: San Jose.
1: San Jose, okay. San Jose, that is where we're going to be next week, Srishti. Did you hear that?
3: Yes.
1: And are we going to see you and your family there next Saturday?
3: Maybe, I'm not sure yet.
1: You know, let's convert that maybe to a firm yes. You're going to love it. You're going to love it. Otherwise, I'll give you the right to call me the Sunday and say, Kalyan, you know what? Why did you ask me to come there? I didn't like the event. You can say that. You can say that on air, Srishti.
3: Okay, perfect.
1: Yeah, okay. Now, what is the answer to this question?
3: Kargai
1: Chul. You're sure?
3: Yes.
1: Okay, let's see if you're right or wrong. And Srishti, more clips coming your way. If you know the answer to the others as well, do give us a call. Yeah?
3: Okay.
1: And by the end of this hour, the maybe should become an S. Thank you. Thank you, Srishti. Really appreciate it. 510-573-2562. Okay. The call got dropped. And Jyoti garu and Srishti, both of you got that absolutely right. That is indeed Kargai Chul.

Okay, did you guess what that song is? That's a very popular dance number from a super duper blockbuster movie. What song is that? If you know what it is, give us a call 510-573-2562. Here's the song one more time in reverse. I played the wrong song. Here's the song one more time in reverse.

0: Okay, there you go. That was a song in reverse. If you know what the original song is, give us a call. 510-573-2562. And I'll be taking your call in 30 seconds. Please hold those lines for the callers who called in. I'll take your call in 30 seconds. And a couple of things. One, like I said, Grand Marshal for our Swadesh Independence Day celebrations next Saturday is popular Bollywood actress Tapsee Pannu. And the parade route and all of that will be published on our website and our Insta page. So definitely check that website on the event day. The parade route will be a good route where you can stand at any different place to watch the parade. And the day-night mela, that happens where the Christmas in the Park happens, Cesar de Chavez Plaza. And you can also be in the event area and also witness the parade as well. So again, all of those details, the parade route, everything will be published on our website, aiaevents.org, or the Insta handle, aia.events. Okay, I'm going to take the phone calls now. Our studio number, 510-573-2562. Hi, hello, namaste, who's this?
1: Hi, this is Raghu.
0: Raghu, are you Chapman, sir?
1: This song, Mika Singh singer, Jab We Meet movie.
0: What
1: song? Jab Sare, Moja, Moja, that song.
0: Okay, Moja, Moja, Antnar Meeru. Okay.
1: I mean, song name exact telledu, but padam gurtostaledu.
0: Marledu.
1: But this is the exact dance number. Jab We Meet movie, ipoyina tarvata last lo already dance chestaru.
0: ఓకే మీ భావం అర్థమైంది, మీరు చెప్పాలనుకున్న పాట అర్థమైంది. చూద్దాం రైట్ ఓ రాంగో, కొన్ని కాల్స్ తీసుకుని ఆన్సర్ చెప్తాను రఘు గారు. థ్యాంక్ యూ సో మచ్ అండి. థ్యాంక్ యూ సార్, థ్యాంక్ యూ, థ్యాంక్ యూ, థ్యాంక్ యూ. 510-573-2562 ఆర్ స్టూడియో నెంబర్. హాయ్, హలో, నమస్తే, హూస్ దిస్? ఓకే, నెక్స్ట్ కాల్. హాయ్, వెల్కమ్ టు విరిజల్లు.
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0: Cupertino. And Kripa, did you tune in by accident or do you listen to our show from time to time?
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0: Okay, great. And we hope you drive as and when we do our show. So thank you, Kripa. Now, what song is that? What do you think is the song?
2: It's the song Mojai Moja, song from Jab We Met movie.
0: Mojai Moja. Okay, and Kripa, I'll take your answer. I'll take a couple more calls before I give away the answer. And Kripa, I hope you heard about our Swadesh Independence Day celebrations next Saturday in downtown San Jose.
2: Yeah, yeah.
0: Please come join us, Kripa. It's completely free. Beautiful parade in downtown San Jose. And we also have free day-night mela as well. So come join us with your friends and family. And for details, aiaevents.org. That's our website. Or the Insta handle is sure. aia.events. Thank you, Kripa.
2: Sure.
0: Appreciate it. 510-573-2562. Okay, next call. Okay, give us a call back. 510-573-2562. Okay, that call dropped too. Okay, it looks like a couple of calls dropped. If you want to call us back right away, do call us. Otherwise, I'm going to give the answer out and then move on to the next song. 510-573-2562, our studio number. Hi, hello, namaste, who's this?
3: Hello, hi, my name is Dan.
0: You said Zen?
3: Hello. Jayant.
0: Jayant. Okay, Jayant, where are you calling from, Jayant?
3: Yeah, from San Ramon.
0: San Ramon. Jayant, what is your answer?
3: The answer is Moja Hi Moja from Jab We Met movie.
0: Okay, I'll take your answer, Jayant. And again, Jayant, is this your first time calling our show?
3: Yes, it is. Yes.
0: And do you listen to our show often or did you just tune in accidentally?
3: No, I listen to it. This is my usual time when I go and pick up my food Friday evening. So.
0: Okay. Awesome.
3: I listen to you like while driving.
0: Awesome. Yeah. And Jayant, hope you heard about our Swadesh celebrations next Saturday in downtown San Jose.
3: Yes, I did. Yes.
0: Yeah, you don't have to pick up the food. You'll have multiple food booths to pick the food from. Make a choice and have fun. And there'll be live jalebi. There'll be ganeka ras. There'll be live chats, pani puri, dosa, biryani. And we have also states, some unique food like Kashmiri food being represented, Manipuri food represented. So it's going to have a beautiful combination of food. So if you're a foodie, Jayant, definitely come join and enjoy our food festival.
3: Yes, yes, absolutely. And we were there like just so you know, like we were there last year. So it was really fun along with the family.
0: Awesome.
3: We really enjoyed all the activities. So yeah. So thank you,
0: Jayant,
3: so much for organizing this.
0: Thank you. And this year's specialty is The day night mela is free entry, Jayan. So the parade has always been free, but this time the day night mela also is completely free. So you can just walk in, enjoy the parade, enjoy the mela. It's from 2 p.m. to 10 p.m. and the weather looks beautiful next Saturday. So the weather gods are kind. So it should be a great day. So come join us, please.
3: No, absolutely. Yeah, absolutely. We will definitely join in. Yeah.
0: Thank you.
3: Thank you so much.
0: Thank you so much. Thank you. Thank you. Thank you. Okay. I'm going to give the answer away, and the right answer is...

0: That is indeed moja hi moja. Okay. I need to go to a small commercial break. And before I go to the break, I'm going to play the next song. Actually, you know what? I'm going to play the song after the break. So small commercial break and I'll be right back.
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7: 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I have with me Preeti live on air. 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
8: You?
7: I'm doing great, Preeti. How are you doing?
8: Doing absolutely wonderful.
7: So Preeti, I know your visit this time is going to be a little extra special because you typically are here for the weekend for the in-person seminar, but this time you've allocated extra time for one-on-one appointment. So over to you on your calendar and what you'll be covering in the seminar, of course, but also the one-on-one appointments that people can make with you.
8: Absolutely. You know, this time definitely it's special because a lot of people have already reached out to me, Kalyan, asking for those spots that are getting reserved. So basically between August 18th to 21st, which is Tuesday to Friday, between 8 a.m. to 8 p.m., anybody who would like to have a one-on-one complimentary consultation with me about anything related to their finances, all the way from their planning for their kids' future to, you know, going all the way to, you know, any kind of financial planning related issues, retirement planning, tax saving strategies, investment strategies, you know, everything and anything about financial planning, they can set up one-on-one time with me. Also, along with that, if anybody is looking, you know, to find another source of income, you know, maybe they're frustrated with their job, the 9-to-5 is getting too stressful, the commute is getting too long. What should I do now? You know, income is important, right? So to build that extra source of income, if anybody is looking for career opportunities, this would definitely be a one-on-one consultation, would be a best time between August 18th, Tuesday, to August 21st, Friday, 8 a.m. to 8 p.m. In the Bay Area, call me directly or text me so you can schedule and fill your spot. Along with that, as always, you know, we do the weekend seminars, which are going to be very, very informative for people, you know, younger families with young kids all the way to retirees. Everybody is curated for their information that is needed to build their wealth in a proper structured way. Visit me on August 22nd in Dublin from 10:30 a.m. to 1:30 p.m. and August 23rd Sunday in Sunnyvale from 10:30 a.m. to 1:30 p.m. Again, these two are very, very limited spots based on the hall capacity. They're always, always sold out. Before they are run out, call or text me directly to reserve your spot.
7: 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Thank you so much, Preeti, for coming on air. We'll talk to you again next week.
8: Absolutely. Thank you so much, Kalyan.
7: Thank you. Once again, it was licensed financial expert Preeti Munagapati. Reach her directly at 404-663-1911. And welcome back once again to this happy Friday edition on Virijallu. I'm your host Kalyan Kattamuri, and today I'm continuing the game show that we did for a couple of hours last week, which is the reverse gear. So if you just joined us right now, it's very, very simple. I take a popular Hindi song, I play it in reverse. You just have to guess what the original song is. And so far, after these many tries, not a single song that you could not guess. You guys are experts anyway, and these are all very, very popular songs, so obviously. So I'm going to play the next song. Again, another very, very popular song. I'm going to play it in reverse. And if you know what the song is, give us a call. 510-573-2562. 510-573-2562. Here's the clip.

510-573-2562. Some songs, especially some music bits, sound like the original, but you know, that's the beauty of this reverse gear. Some songs look quite different. Which song is this? I think it's easily, you can easily guess it, but let's see. 510-573-2562. Here's a clip in reverse one more time.

0: 510-573-2562 is our studio number. 510-573-2562. 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And the good time right now to call our studio lines. I'll be taking the phone calls. 510-573-2562. Hi, namaste. Welcome to Virijallu. Who's this?
1: Hi, this is Raghu.
0: Yes, sir, Raghu Garu. What is your answer?
1: Yeah, Kala Chashma. Bar Deko.
0: Okay, I'll take your answer, Raghu. Thank you so much. And your song is coming. Okay, I queued it up. It'll come in the next 5 minutes. So please stay tuned. Thank you.
1: Sure.
0: 510-573-2562, our studio number. Hi, namaste. Welcome to Virijallu. Who's this? Hello. Going once, going twice, going thrice. Okay. 510-573-2562. Next call. Hello, namaste. Welcome to Virijallu. Hello.
2: Can you hear me? Hi,
0: yes.
2: This is Tripti.
0: Hi, Tripti. Where are you calling from, Tripti?
2: Pleasanton.
0: Have you called us before? Is the first time calling?
2: This is third time calling.
0: Very good. And Tripti, what is your answer?
2: My answer is Kala Chashma.
0: Kala Chashma. How confident are you?
2: Pretty confident.
0: Pretty
2: My
0: confident.
2: Husband is sitting next to me, so okay. He's also thinking the same song.
0: So he's also nodding his head. Okay, awesome. So you're playing as a team. I like it. And Tripti, hope you heard about our Swadesh Independence Day celebrations and the day-night Mela next Saturday in San Jose.
2: Actually, last time when I called, I win the award, but nobody sent me,
0: Was it last week? Yeah, we'll send
2: them. No, it's been a while, that's the mango time.
0: No,
2: I even emailed, but nobody replied either.
0: No, because we cleared everything until 2 weeks ago. Let me talk to the team. Let me see. If we miss it, we'll take care of it.
2: Sure.
0: And if you don't mind, can you just resend it today? If you don't mind, I'll ask the team to take care of it.
2: Sure. I'll look into it.
0: Thank you. Bye. Thank you, Tripti. Thank you so much. 510-573-2562. Yes, they got it right. That is indeed Kala Chashma from Bar Deko.

Welcome back to Virijalu. I'm your host, Kalyan Katamuri, and I'm going to play the next song. This one, when I played in reverse, seemed a little tough for me. But let's see, our listeners are super smart, so maybe they'll guess it very easily. Again, I'm playing a very popular dance number, and guess what the song is. If you know what the song is, give us a call, 510-573-2562. Here's the song in reverse.

It didn't seem tough for you as well. Anyway, give us a call. Give me a call if you find it tough. I may give some additional clues to guess. But if you guess what that song is, that'll be awesome. Because to me, this song in reverse seemed a little tough to guess. I'm going to play it one more time. 510-573-2562 is our studio number. 510-573-2562. Here's the clip one more time.

If you guess what that song is, if you know what it is, give me a call, 510-573-2562. I'm going to give one additional clue. This actor is regarded as the best dancer in India, and this is one of his best dance numbers in the recent times. So that's the best clue I can give. This actor is regarded as the best dancer in India right now, and this is one of his recent very popular dance numbers. Which song is it? 510-573-2562. 510-573-2562. And before I take your phone calls, I promise Raghu that I'll be playing a song that he wants to dedicate to his wife Rupa. Raghu garu, Rupa garu kosam ee paada pratheekanga mee side nunchi. And once again, to call our studio number, good time to call, 510-573-2562.

0: 510-573-2562, our studio number. Hi, hello, namaste, who's this?
1: Hey, this is Pallav.
0: Pallav, where are you calling from?
1: Fremont,
0: okay. Pallav, did you guess that song?
1: I think so. I think it is Gungru Toot Gaye.
0: Gungru Toot Gaye, okay. I'll tell the whether it's right or wrong. I'll take a couple more calls and give away the answer. Did you guess it with the music bait or did you guess it after I gave the clue?
1: I guessed it with the music, but I wasn't too sure about it.
0: Okay.
1: But when you said one of the best dancers, then I was like, maybe it

0: Thank you so much. 510-573-2562. Hi, hello, namaste. Who's this?
1: Hi, namaste. My name is Arnav. It's the song Bang Bang.
0: Song Bang Bang. Okay. And are you guessing it from the music or from my clue?
1: Oh, no, from the music. And of course, your clue also helped at the end.
0: Okay. Let me see. Let me see if you got it right, Arnav. Thank you. And which city are you calling from, Arnav?
1: San Ramon.
0: San Ramon. Okay. Thank you, Arnav. And Arnav, hope you heard about our Swadesh event next Saturday.
1: Oh, yeah. All of us are excited about it.
0: Yeah, please. There. Please. Thank you, sir. Really appreciate it. Thank you. 510-573-2562. Hi. Hello. Namaste. Who's this? Hello.
2: Hello.
0: Hi. Who's this?
2: This is Raghu.
0: Raghu Archibald, sir.
2: Yeah. This is the what song?
3: Ghungru.
0: Ghungru. Rupa ji says Ghungru. Okay.
2: आप हिंदी में बात किया तो रूपा भी हिंदी में जवाब देते हैं
0: आप. No. I understood.
2: तो कॉन्फिडेंस कम हो जाता
0: है. No. I understood her answer. So Rupa ji, I got your answer. You say Ghungru. One more call and give away the answer. Thank you so much. Thank you. Thank you. Thank you. Thank you. Hi, you are the last caller for this question. What is your answer?
4: Hi, this is Prashant.
0: Hi, Prashant. What is your answer?
4: I'm guessing 60% sure. हमें तो लूट लिया उसने वालों ने.
0: Okay. I'll take your answer, Prashant. And which city are you calling from?
4: Fremont.
0: Fremont. Thank you, Prashant. And which one is the right answer? And Prashant, hope you heard about our Swadeshi event next Saturday in downtown San Jose.
4: Yes, I did.
0: Please come join us with your friends, family, beautiful weather, free entry, free parade. And
4: absolutely.
0: Thank you, sir. I appreciate it. Thank you. Thank you. Thank you. And once again, for all the details about the event, AIAevents.org, our Insta handle, AIA.events. So one question where I got three different answers, and I felt like this question, I will get different answers. And the right answer, one of them is right. And the right answer is...

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0: showers and thunderstorms will be
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0: 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యాప్. And also you can log into our Virijallu website and listen live from there. So today we are kind of doing an experiment with our host as well as our board op. So hopefully this works. This is the absolutely last weekend before Swadesh, the grand India Day celebrations. So we are very proud and very happy to bring you another pan Indian topic under my Virijallu Srotalato Patu for all the Bali 92.3 listeners. This topic will be absolutely generic, and anyone and everyone can call the show, but the number today will be different. As you said, we are doing it remote, so the number that you should remember is, of course I'll be giving it out multiple times, but the number you should remember this time is the 877-265-5992, 877-265-5992, and we request everyone to tune into our show today and call us to get tons and tons of prizes. To begin with, all the latest movies that are playing successfully in Cine Lounge, that is care of Cine Lounge in Fremont, so the care of address to all the latest movies in the Bay Area, including Hollywood movies, including the English movies. So today lucky winners will be winning a lot of prizes, and of course we have lots and lots of gifts and gift cards. And by the way, one lucky winner will win a pair of tickets to DJ Shadow, a pair of tickets to DJ Shadow playing tonight in Sunnyvale, and I'll give out those details too. But promise me that you will stay with us and call us and win a lot of prizes. So today I am with my co-host. We literally never do this program together. Our Wednesday Ashtachamma host, Mr. Satish. Hi Satish, welcome to our show.
1: 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start because it's a huge Independence Day, and we've done, and so is US, so थोड़े हिंदी गाने सुनेंगे, और उसके साथ ही थोड़े प्रश्न भी होंगे आपके लिए जो आप कॉल कर सकते हैं, और कॉल करने का नंबर है 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real-time digital transactions? So, that is the first question. The question is, which instant digital payment network launched in 2016, and that too in India, accounts for over 40% of all global real-time digital transactions? आपको इस प्रश्न का उत्तर आपके पास है 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So please do give us a call and let us know what that answer is.
0: Okay, I didn't know सतीश जी दैट यू आई डिडंट नो सतीश यू स्पीक सच गुड हिंदी और शुद्ध हिंदी आप बात कर रहे हो एंड वंस अगेन टू विन लॉट्स एंड लॉट्स ऑफ प्राइजेस टुडे द फर्स्ट विनर विल बी अमंग्स द फर्स्ट फोर कॉल्स सो वी आर सेलिब्रेटिंग इंडिया सो लॉट ऑफ क्वेश्चंस विल बी बेस्ड ऑन इंडिया Indian monuments, Indian food, and of course the Indian movies, and particularly celebrating the Indian independence. So the very first question that Satish asked today is about this payment plan. Believe it or not, you know, when I was in India back about 3 decades ago, we did not even think this would be possible, literally. But right now, I think we are probably way ahead in this digital platform, much more than, you know, anybody out there. So the very first question is about the digital payment system. The question to you is, which instant digital payment network launched in 2016 accounts for over 40% of all global real-time digital transactions? I'm very happy to give you the multiple choice answers. 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I repeat, 877-265-5992.
1: Jab tak, hopefully you are able to listen us very clearly. If not, call us and the regular callers. आप लोग तो जानते ही हो गिव अस अ कॉल एंड से हेलो एंड आपके लिए एक गाना शुरू करते हैं लेट्स प्ले अ सॉन्ग लेट्स स्टार्ट विद दिस एंड ये हर भारतवासी के लिए ये गाना वी कैन रिलेट टू इट वी हैव लिव्ड थ्रू इट एंड वी हैव एंजॉयड इट सो लेट्स सी लेट्स प्ले अ सॉन्ग

0: Do we have a call? Okay. Hi, welcome to Virijallu. I can't hear. Okay. Hello, welcome to Virijallu.
1: Hello, this is Sri Vidya from San Jose.
0: Hi, Sri Vidya ji, how are you?
1: Good, I just tuned in and you asked about the digital payment.
0: Yes, Sri Vidya ji. First of all, Sri Vidya ji.
1: UPI.
0: First of all, Sri Vidya ji, you said you are from San Jose. You do know the biggest and the grandest Independence Day is happening in San Jose, right?
1: Yes,
0: he just travels
1: downtown.
0: Yes. Yes, ma'am. And
1: yes.
0: And parade starts around 3:45 p.m. and it'll go on till 6. Do you know who the grand marshal is?
1: Sorry?
0: Do you know who the grand marshal, the movie star that will be leading the parade? Do you know who it is this year?
1: I have no clue.
0: Ari, Tapsi Pannu.
1: Oh. Okay.
0: Yes.
1: I'm sorry, I'm not a Hindi person.
0: No worries. She's a very acclaimed, critically acclaimed actress of Pink, Thappad, Badla, a lot of movies. And
1: I think I have seen her in one Hindi movie. I don't remember exactly.
0: Okay.
1: She was in some court movie.
0: Yes, you're right. So,
1: I don't remember the name.
0: Okay, so Vidya ji, when I say grand parade, it indeed is very grand. And there will be at least 70 plus decorated floats, just like the Republic Day parade you see in India. The parade will start from the Julian Street and the Market Street. And for those of you who join at the starting point of the parade, we have about 250 gifts that we are giving away in two intersections. So because we request everyone to come to those intersections and grab those gifts and also be part of the grand parade and walk with us. And there is 80 feet Indian flag and 80 feet American flag. And that obviously it will be flying high in the streets of San Jose. So request everyone to come and hold the flag and carry the flag. Would you join us, Sri Vidya ji?
1: Today or next week?
0: Next Saturday, 15th.
1: Okay. All right, good.
0: Okay. And by the way, all the information...
1: I'll remember to come there. I don't
0: know. All the information is available on aiaevents.org. And also, are you on Insta, Facebook?
1: Facebook, okay. I do, but I don't go there too much often because too much... I have a lot going on.
0: No worries, Sri Vidya ji. Follow us on AIA.events. And by the way, you already gave answer and you started the show. So I am for remembering the Swadesh event in Cesar Chavez Park. You are our first winner of the day. Are you happy, Vidya ji?
1: Cool. I am very happy. I just tuned in and I heard this and I haven't gone and looked at any of my phone. Yeah, I just remember because when I went to India, everything was UPI and I was amazed, like, oh my God, this is so much change in Indian payments.
0: Okay. So Vidya ji,
1: savvy there.
0: I know, Vidya ji. So the email is virijallu@gmail.com. That's virijallu@gmail.com. Send us your email to get your free prize. Okay. Thank you, Vidya ji.
1: Solid. Can you tell me the email again? Virijallu.
0: virijallu.
1: llu@gmail.com.
0: Okay. All right. Thank you, Vidya ji.
1: Thank you. Bye.
0: Oh, bye-bye. Okay. That was our first caller. Satish, I think you should switch to a beautiful a film-based question. Especially, you know, patriotic films, they come, just a few of them come around few years and there are some really remarkable films. And we should talk about at least one of the film to warm up the show a bit. So once again, for those of you listening to our show today on Bolly 92.3 FM, today is all about India. So we'll be asking you assortment of questions featuring movies, featuring the technology that India has progressed and Indian monuments and lots of questions about India. I hope you will travel with us to aaj India. In India ka darshan karke aayenge hum. And let's play a song and let's keep... Yes, and play a song and there will be a question on that. Okay, all right. So we are playing a song for you. Listen to the song and Satish will ask a question right after you listen to a portion of the song. Stay with us, stay with us, stay with us.

0: to Virijallu, the Indian Independence Day version. And next week we have a huge, huge party and a huge parade coming up. So please do join us. And the number to call us is 877-265-5992. It's a very simple question. The song which you heard, I just need to know the name of the movie. Okay. I'm sure he's a lot of heartthrob. You know, he's been the heartthrob for ages and generations. So the point is, just give us a call. The first question is, what's the name of the movie? And name three actors from that movie. Bahut hi aasan prashn hai. Aap sun rahe ho to. Abhi jo gana suna aapne, us chalanchitra ka naam kya hai? Aur usme se teen actor ke naam call karke bata dijiye. Aur number hai. English lo. Okay. Looking for the name of the movie and the three actors in this movie, and the number to call us is 877-265-5992. That question is there while we have it. So the question is, based on the song which you heard, I'm trying to get the name of the movie and three actors who are part of this movie. Surely we'll have two of them, right? The hero and the heroine is what we always know. Let us take this call. Hello. విరిజల్కి స్వాగతం. హలో అండి. హాయ్
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1: So it's
2: Phir Bhi Dil Hai
1: Hindustani movie.
2: Hi Ramya ji, I heard you said the mighty city of San Jose, right?
1: Yes.
2: Okay, and San Jose mein, you know, right, the biggest Independence Day parade is happening on 15th.
1: Yeah, we'll be there.
2: You just heard about it? Okay, do us a favor, Ramya ji. You know, San Jose is a big and huge city. I know the best publicity is word of mouth, and we really, really hope that you can spread the word. Can you please follow us on AIA.events and spread the word in your where do you get your information from? Is it your next doors or your WhatsApp groups, or how does that work in San Jose?
1: Yeah, so mostly it's a WhatsApp group, so I'll definitely spread the word.
2: And our social media is AIA.events.
1: Okay.
2: And follow us. That's a big boost for us. And please spread it out. And also, by the way, and Ramyaji, because you're there, I must tell you, there are a couple of things that we have to be very, very, very proud of. Of course, the Grand India Day Parade. It'll be amazing because the parade starts at around 3:45. I know sabko lagega dhoop hai, we'll go later. But the pride is in following the parade, walking in the parade and standing on either sides of the street and cheering for everyone who put in so much hard work in decorating those floats. And also there is a flag walk, Ramyaji. There is 80 feet Indian flag and 80 feet American flag. So you will be one of the person, you know, holding and walking the float, the flags. There is a Tiranga walk. Tiranga walk is come dressed in tricolors, and you can also lead the parade. And the Grand Marshal, do you know who the Grand Marshal this year is?
1: Yeah, Tapsi Pannu.
2: Yay, you got it. You got everything right. I'll make you my spokesperson in San Jose, Ramyaji.
1: Sure, I'd love to.
2: Thank you. And Ramyaji, the way this show goes is we'll ask questions throughout the show. Just remember the number for today and call us for every single question that you recognize or even don't recognize, okay?
1: Yeah, so for the second question that's been asked, so the movie name is Phir Bhi Dil Hai Hindustani.
2: Okay.
1: And the actors are, I think, Shah Rukh Khan, Dhruv Chawla, maybe Satish Shah, I think.
2: And Satish Shah?
1: Yeah, or Paresh Rawal or Johnny Lever, I don't know which one tells you.
2: Nahi, aap aisa guess maar rahe ho ya thoda thoda maal yaad hai movie?
1: No, of course.
2: Okay, perfect. And Ramya says, Satishji, Ramya says, Phir Bhi Dil Hai Hindustani. And she said, of course, besides the lead cast, it could be Satish Shah, it could be Paresh Rawal, it could be Johnny Lever. She said like multiple names.
1: No. I'm pretty sure they're all there in the movie.
2: All of them are there, it seems. All of them are in the movie. Okay. All right. Thank you, Ramya ji. Again, I hope to hear from you again in the show. Stay with us. Thank you.
1: Oh, yeah.
0: That is the correct answer. Thanks for calling in. And now let's go for another question. I think the first question which we asked was, which instant digital payment network launched in 2016 accounts for over 40% of all global real-time transactions, digital transactions? UPI was the answer. UPI is Unified Payments Interface. It allows cash-free transactions using QR mobile codes. Everyday street vendors, large retail stores, everybody uses it in India. Today, if we as an NRI go to India, if we don't have UPI, we are almost looked down upon not having a UPI. For the same reason, now we carry two phones. One is an Indian number and one is a US number because we want to do UPI transactions. So let's go for the next question. In 2017, ISRO set a world record by successfully launching how many satellites on a single rocket. So we all know that ISRO does launch rockets and they do have satellites, and it is a commercial operation in this sense. Every country who wants to launch, they would send the satellite to us and we are able to launch it for them. So ISRO has that. It's a world record. ISRO in 2017 set a world record for successfully launching many satellites on a single rocket. Okay, so you can launch more than one. And I'll give you a few options here. So you could send 50 satellites, maybe 100, 275. Okay.
2: Once again, interesting question. And the question that Satish just asked is, in year 2017, ISRO set a world record by successfully launching how many satellites on a single PSLV rocket? And here are the options. Option A, 50 satellites. Option B, 104. Option C, 200 satellites. And option D, 75 satellites. Okay, don't think this show is all going to be technical questions, but yes, we'll have a lot of movie related questions and a lot of Indian history related questions either. So let's celebrate India in Swadesh. And the number to call is 877-265-5992. That is 877-265-5992. Hi, welcome to Virichallu.
1: Hey, hi, it's me, Ramya again.
2: Hi, Ramya ji. How are you? 104, option B. Okay. Don't you love our show? It's easy, right?
1: Yeah, it is so interesting. I mean,
2: yes. You've never heard of the show? You never called us?
1: No, this is the first time. Actually, in the morning we were traveling somewhere and then I tuned into the Indian radio station.
2: Uh-huh.
1: And that's when I got to know about it. And since then I've been listening, so.
2: We are primarily a Telugu show. It's called Viri Jallu. And we've been on air for about 16 and a half years now. But AIA, Association of Indo-Americans, which is proudly bringing you the Swadesh. Through AIA, there are about 7 events in a year. Starting from Holi, starting from Swadesh, the food festival, and the Dashra Diwali Dhamaka, and the Diwali Carnival, and the biggest Ganesh festival in San Ramon. So leading up to it, we always do Indian shows, so that way all our callers can call us.
1: Awesome. Nice.
2: All right. Thank you. Thank you. Thank you. We'll give out the answer in a quick second.
0: Ramya ji, your answer is 104. Lagta hai aap India se bahut hi touch mein ho. So can I give you a tougher question? Hello? Okay. So let's do this. I think let's take a new call. Hello, Virijallu. Hello, you're live on air. This is Virijallu. Who's this? Hello.
3: Hey, my name is Naren.
0: Naren, how are you? And you're calling from?
3: I'm good. Calling Fremont.
0: From Fremont. So what question caught your attention what is the answer you want to give out?
3: ISRO, the question little ISRO's record. Of course, I did not know the answer. I Googled.
0: Okay.
3: The answer is 104. I was really interested in knowing, what's the record.
0: Yeah.
3: I searched and I found the answer. So its answer is 104.
0: Yes, very true. That is correct. 104 satellites. typically, like, you know, when you look at a rocket, there are at least 20 to 25 satellites which are attached to it. And India has successfully commercialized that program. In the sense, we are very good at launching rockets, and satellite delivery is something. So other big countries like France, anybody who wants to launch a satellite would reach out to India, and we are able to do that. Yep. And thanks to ISRO and a lot more scientists out there. So, and wanted to inform you, next Saturday, we do have the, let us say, Indian Independence Day celebration. We call it Swadesh, and it is done in San Jose. So we want you to join us. It's between afternoon 2 to 10 p.m. And there will be a grand parade between 4 and 6. And Tapasi Pannu, the Bollywood actress, she is the chief marshal. She will be there too. So there's a lot of food booths, and the city of San Jose is also part of the event and is looking forward. And we've been doing this for a while, so you will see a huge crowd of Indian folks. And then let me also share a little bit more.
2: Hi, Narinji, how are you?
3: Yep. No, I'm good. How are you?
2: Oh, very good. Narinji, of course, Swadesh.
3: I listen to your show.
2: Thank you, Narinji. आपको तो आना ही पड़ेगा, because we are celebrating Swadesh in a such a way that you will not see that celebration anywhere in the Bay Area. Number one, it's an absolutely the one and only free Indian Independence Day happening in Bay Area. Do you know that?
3: Yes,
2: 100% free. Yeah. And not just that, please be part of the flag walk. So, which is 80 feet Indian and 80 feet American flag will be flying high on the streets of San Jose. And of course, we need flag bearers, right? And we need everyone to come hold the flags with pride. And also, you can, if you would like to, you can wear a tricolor suit, or if they're women, you can wear tricolor saris, and you can be part of the Tiranga walk as well. Above all, there are 250 free gifts that are being given away at two intersections during the parade route. So one is the beginning, and the second one is I'll give out. That's going to be a little surprise, because these two intersections, AIA and Bolly, is giving about 250 gifts, and that will be given only in the parade route. So we request everyone to come be the parade route, beat the heat, beat everything, and come there and show the love towards India and America, because we are also celebrating 250 years of American Independence Day.
3: Yep.
2: Thank you. Okay, thank you, Narinji.
3: I'll definitely,
2: yeah,
3: I have friends in San Jose, I'll bring them along. So,
2: and please follow us, AIA.events. Okay. And if you follow that, has all the videos, it has all the flyers. Please share it in your friends group. I'll be a big help, Nareshi. Thank you. Narenji, yeah.
3: Thank you.
2: Okay. Ladies and gentlemen, that was a very nice and cool start for the show Swadesh. So before we move into our next questions, let's take a small commercial break. Stay with us, or do you have a question that callers can call and wait? No. Okay. Let's take a small commercial break. We'll come back with more interesting questions.
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8: వెల్కమ్ బ్యాక్ టు విరిజల్లు. You are live on air. You are listening to Virijallu, the Sunday edition. It's the India Independence edition. We are celebrating Indian Independence Day plus the US 350 years of US independence, and we are asking you some questions, and the number to call us is 877-265-5992. 877-265-5992. Let me ask you a question, and I think Vijayaji, you also have a question, so I'll let you ask your first question, then I'll ask a question.
7: Okay,
8: here we go.
7: Sounds amazing. Okay, you have to tell us how the sharing and caring system. You don't know the sharing and caring system that's happening here live with us. We are just tossing our headphones at between both of us, so if you hear a brief lag, you have to forgive us. So once again, welcome back to Virijallu. I'm your host Vijaya Asuri, and my other host is Satish, and we are today asking you lots and lots of fun questions about India. So the next one again is a movie related question. Yes, ladies and gentlemen, it's about a movie, a super duper hit movie. And all the movies that we will be asking today are pretty much to do something about India. And yeah, are you ready with my next question? So you know, youngsters make such a big difference anywhere in the world. And India is no exception. Indian politics is no exception. You know, if they make up their mind, if they are determined, and you know, they can bring the real change. So today's next question is a powerful story of friendship, youth and patriotism that inspired a group of carefree youngsters to stand up for their friend and for what they believed in. So you know, this super duper hit movie, it's still truly unbelievably amazing film. This is even the songs, the friendship track, the love track, the patriotism track, everything is simply marvelous. So this movie, what is the movie that I just asked? Can you call us at 877-265-5992? Let me give the question again. So we're looking for the name of the movie, and I'm giving a brief description about the film. You just have to call us. So the description of the movie is this: the powerful story of friendship, youth, and patriotism that inspired a group of carefree youngsters to stand up for the friend that they miss and also for what they believe in. And the phone number for you to pick up those phones and call is at 877-265-5992. That is 877-265-5992. And over to Satish for his question.
8: So Kevadia, which is also Ekta Nagar in Gujarat, in 2018 it grew to prominence. In the sense, maybe a record-breaking landmark was put this town on the world tourism map. What was this? Is it the world's largest cricket stadium, or is it the tallest statue in the world, world's largest suspension bridge, or largest solar park? All these are options. In 2018, near Kevadia, right? What record-breaking landmark put this town on the world tourism map? So let's take a call. Hello, you're live on air. Your name, sir? Hi, your name, please?
2: Arnav,
8: where are you calling from? Which city?
2: Cupertino.
8: So what question caught your attention?
2: The movie about friendship.
8: Okay. A movie about friendship and patriotism. So, okay, what is your answer?
2: Rang the Basanti.
8: Are you sure?
2: Yes.
8: Okay. Did you watch the movie?
2: Yes.
8: Okay.
2: Amir Khan, you know.
8: Okay. Who's your friend who's helping you? We got to know his name too.
2: My dad.
8: Oh, there we go. Sir, what's your name, please? Your name, please. And you're calling from Cupertino.
9: Right. Puneet.
8: Puneet. Okay. Hey, Puneet, that is the correct answer. Can you name three actors from that movie? Amir Khan, I think, is already given out. Let us figure out two other actors.
9: Sarah
8: or Soha. Do we have a short answer there? Okay. Yeah.
9: Soha Ali Khan.
8: Yeah. That is the correct answer. So August 15th, we are all celebrating Indian Independence Day. This is on a Saturday. Typically, we end up doing like, hey, you know, it's on a Tuesday. Let's do it on a Saturday and let us plan it later. But we are lucky this year. We are having the August 15th celebration of the Indian Independence Day in called Swadesh. It is Swadesh at San Jose Christmas in the Park. It's pretty close to it is there. And then we do have a 4 to 6 a grand parade. Have you ever heard about this, or have you heard about the Great Indian Parade in San Jose downtown? Have you ever been there?
9: Yes, I do. Yeah, pretty much here every day now on the radio.
8: Okay. You do listen to the radio. Okay.
9: Yeah, we will be there.
8: Yeah, and there is an 80 feet, we are hoisting an 80 feet Indian flag with an 80 feet American flag. So come join us the parade. Oh, we are carrying the 80 feet Indian flag and the 80 feet American flag. Join the parade and also sign up at AIA.events. And the Grand Marshal and the host for that day is Tapasee Pannu, the Bollywood movie actor. She would be out there. And go to AIA.events, share it with others and join us there. So that is the correct answer. Thanks for calling in. So, sorry, go ahead. You were saying something. Thank you.
9: No, go ahead. Thank you.
7: Hello? Okay, all right. So, hi, welcome to Virijallu.
10: Yeah, hello.
7: Hi, hi. Raghu
10: Andy.
7: Hi, Raghu. How are you, Andy?
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7: 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people will be in that area cheering for, you know, everyone that worked so hard to celebrate Indian independence. And this year also we are celebrating American independence. So we have 80 feet Indian flag and 80 feet American flag. So we need so many people to carry our pride. So aalochistam ankoddu cheyatame. Okay. And please follow us in the AIA.events. Alla follow aithe em avutundante you can share this information with others. Okay.
10: Okay.
7: Thank you, Raghu.
10: Yeah,
7: thank you. Okay, so I guess that is indeed the right answer. It is Rang De Basanti. You know, the minute you think of a patriotic film and a youthful film, this movie comes to your mind, and a beautiful song, Rang De Basanti. And
8: Let's take the next call. Hello. Hello, you're live on air. You're on Virijalu. Your name and where are you calling from, sir?
11: I'm Bhavya. I'm calling from Cupertino.
8: Bhavya calling from Cupertino. So what is the question which caught your attention and what is the answer?
11: The friend...
8: Sorry, you broke up. Can you repeat that, please? Okay. Looks like... Bhavya, we can't hear you. Okay, we'll take another call. Hello? Hello, you're live on air. You're on Virijallu. Your name, please. Thanks for calling in.
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12: of Unity, Gujarat lo adigaru kada, that is Statue of Unity and Sardar Vallabhbhai Patel.
8: 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of Unity, right? It is the correct answer.
12: Oh, no.
8: And Sardar Vallabhbhai Patel, it stands almost like 597 feet tall, and it is built using scrap iron collected from farmers who are nearby, from 300 plus villages. So that is what they did. They picked up all the scrap, which is like the metal which was lying in and around those villages. They took it and built this one up. So that is the correct answer, Andy. Sangeeta garu, meeru vastunara AIA Independence Day celebrations ki? Ticketlu
12: chustanu Andy, because I live in Dublin. I'll definitely try.
8: So
12: Dublin. August 19th Sandamon lo undi kadandi, that is more
8: no, August 19th. Okay, makes sense Andy. Kani mee friends evarna unte tappakunda cheppandi. Independence Day parade is on this August 15th. It's on the Saturday, Christmas in the Park, and it's a day and night or a day and evening event. Tapsi Pannu garu grand marshal, 70 floats daka unnayandi, and we have an 80 feet American and Indian flag which is being carried by us. And follow us on AIA.events, marchipokandi, and share it with your friends. Thanks for calling in, Andy. థ్యాంక్స్ ఫర్ కాలింగ్ ఇన్ అండ్
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Welcome back to Virijallu. You are live on air and this is Satish and Vijayaji hosting the show today, and we are celebrating the Indian Independence Day this Saturday in San Jose downtown.

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0: Welcome back to Virijallu, to the second hour of Virijallu. I am your host Vijaya Asuri, and as you know, you can listen to us in the car from Bolly 92.3 FM, or you can listen to us from our app Virijallu, that's spelled V-I-R-I-J-A-L-L-U, Virijallu, and you can listen live from our website as well, which is Virijallu. So once again, today we are celebrating Indian Independence Day. Yes, you must be wondering, Indian Independence Day is 15, aaj to 8 hai. We are celebrating Indian Independence Day starting from today all the way until the grand finale, I must say, which is the August 15th event, Swadesh. Very proudly brought to you by Association of Indo-Americans and its 58 plus friendly organizations. And this event is happening in the prestigious Silicon Valley downtown Cesar D. Chavez Park, which is very fondly known as the Christmas in the Park. And above all, the event is a day and night event, and the event the event starts at 2 p.m. and it goes all the way until 10 p.m. And what's the highlight? The Grand India Day Parade. The Grand India Day Parade will be happening from 4 p.m. until 6 p.m. And this year, the Grand India Day Parade is led by our Grand Marshal, very versatile actress, Tapsee Pannu. And that parade features 70 plus beautifully decorated floats by all different states, different charity organizations. We have lots and lots of vintage cars, mainstream dignitaries, Indian dignitaries, and above all of you. And why do we need all of you? Because we, all of us together, have to celebrate the Indian independence and also the American independence, holding 70 feet Indian flag and 80 feet Indian flag and 80 feet American flag. And Satish ji, we thought 80 feet and 250 feet. Humne socha nahi hai, pura San Jose bhar jayega. So we had to cut the length to 80 feet. So we need thousands of people to carry the pride of America and India in the streets of San Jose. So show up there by 3:30 on the streets. And this parade route will be given in AIAevents.org. AIAevents.org will feature the parade route, and it'll all start at the Julian and the starting point and all the way on Market Street. It'll go all the way to the San Fernando Street, which is where the event is happening. There are two prime spots where we will be giving away 250 plus gifts. You are hearing me right, and you heard it right. 250 gifts. They will be given away at the starting point of the parade, and also the middle intersection, which will give out the details. So not just for the gifts, these gifts are very lovingly given by the Bolly and AIA, but besides that, celebrate our Indian Independence Day. Especially this year is the 80th Indian Independence Day, and come in large numbers. Follow us on AIA.events and share the flyer, the video message, lots of things that are there. Share, you be the champion, you be our friends, and you be the spokesperson, and share the news. So let's get into the show. Today's show, it's a mix of a movie, patriotic movie related questions, and the tarakki, the growth, the progress that India made in the last literally 20 years, and also some great Indian monuments. So there will be assortment of questions. We'll give a multiple choice for some of the questions. All that you have to do is you just have to call us immediately on the number. So before we went for the break, there was a question on the floor which Satish asked. That is, a powerful story of determination and teamwork as a disgraced coach leads Indian women's hockey team towards glory. As you know, itne bhi sentences nahi chahiye. Indian women's hockey, a superstar, a disgraced coach, and especially wo 70 minute ki speech. How can anyone forget? So what is the movie that we are talking about? Call us 877-265-5992. I repeat, 877-265-5992. So are we ready to take calls, or should we break into a song?
1: let us break into a song.
0: Okay, all right, let's play, let's listen to this song before we take your calls. Once again, the question on the floor is Indian women hockey, a disgraced coach, 70 minute ki speech. The question is, the number is 877-265-5992. Let's take the call. Hi, welcome to Virijallu.
2: Hi, this is Gaurav.
0: Gaurav ji, namaste, how are you?
2: I'm good.
0: Gaurav ji, kahan se?
2: I'm from Pleasanton.
0: Pleasanton, all right. Pleasanton mein to, you know, Dashara, Diwali, Dhamaka in couple of months. The grandest, the biggest in the entire North America happens in Pleasanton Fairgrounds. Malum hai na?
2: That's right.
0: I hope you know. Not very far, yeah. It happens in the Pleasanton Fairgrounds and this year it's on October 17th, okay? Mark the calendar. And before that, Gaurav ji, what's your answer?
2: My answer is Chak De India.
0: Okay. And can I ask you one more question, Gaurav ji?
2: Sure.
0: Where is the Swadesh Indian Independence Day parade and the event happening, Gaurav ji?
2: San Jose downtown.
0: Another question is, aap aur aapke family ke saath, doston ke saath aa rahe ho na?
2: Yeah, this is not a question. I mean, this is must.
0: Yeah, I love it. It's not a question. I will be there is Gaurav's answer. Right, Gaurav ji? And Gaurav ji, for saying such a resounding yes, and for saying ki aisa sawal puchna nahi hai, hum aa rahe hain, for giving us that kind of affirmation, you are the winner in this hour, the first winner in the second hour, Gaurav ji.
2: You said that is important.
0: No, it is, you're a winner. And no, that's, you're a real winner, by the way. So you have to send us an email. It's virijallu@gmail.com. it's V as in Victor, IRIJALLU@gmail.com. send us to claim your free gift.
2: Sure, I will do that.
0: And thank you, and please follow us. Thank you, and please follow us on AIA.events, Gaurav ji, and that has all the latest flyers and videos, and you can share it in all your friends' groups. Thank you, ji.
2: Thank you.
0: Bye. Okay. No, we don't need to break to a song right away. So, is that the right answer? And Mr. Gaurav ji said it is Chak De India.
1: That was a very tough question.
0: Especially it is so tough, and when you said Shah Rukh Khan is the actor, and when I said women's hockey team, and together we said 70 minutes, aur isse mushkil kaun sa clue de sakte hain, isse bhi bada. Yes, I know what can be difficult. We'll give the movie name and ask her callers to guess. That'll be the difficult question. All right, ladies and gentlemen, and stay tuned with us because we have lots and lots of prizes to give away, and the prizes include the movie tickets to the movies playing in Cine Lounge. You know how all the latest movies that are playing? Hindi, Punjabi, Telugu, Tamil, Malayalam, and of course, Spider-Man is still playing. Odyssey is also still playing in Cine Lounge. So you will be winning tickets for those movies. Are we ready with the next question? Okay, next question. Once again, it will be a movie related. It's a movie related question, but I think we all can connect to it. So this next question is, of course, again, portrayed by a very popular star. It's an inspiring journey of an NRI, people like us. NRI, who returns to India, an NRI NASA engineer, who returns to India and discovers that true change begins by giving back to motherland and to our own roots. So this top of the line NASA engineer NRI goes back finding his roots to India and tries to make a great difference and bring a great change. So what is the movie that we are talking about? I'm sure you know the answer because it's a very simple question. Do call us at 877-265-5992. 877-265-5992. Once again, the question on the floor is the NRI NASA engineer who very happily goes back and discovers himself in India. So something that we all relate to, you know, as you know, time and again, hamara bhi dil bahut chahta hai wapas jaane ke liye. So this is about one such film. So the number to call is 877-265-5992. Hi, welcome to Veri Jallu.
3: Hi.
0: Hello, ji. Who is this?
3: This is Malay. Hello, can you hear me?
0: All I heard.
3: Yeah, are you, this is Malay.
0: Malay, hi Malay ji. Which city are you calling from?
3: Sunnyvale.
0: Sunnyvale. Malay ji, tell me what's your guess or what's your answer?
3: Swadesh.
0: Swadesh. And ye asli Swadesh to kahan ho raha hai abhi is saal?
3: San Jose mein.
0: San Jose mein. Thank you, Malay ji, for thoda to kam se kam, you know, we spoke so much, so long. I hope registered, and we really look forward to seeing you, your friends, and particularly, please come encourage all those organizations that belongs to different states and all the non-profit groups that are very proudly bringing you floats. They're bringing decorated floats and vintage cars and lots of dignitaries will be coming and celebrating the Independence Day with us. So it'll be amazing to have you guys to be at the parade. And the parade ke liye line up to 3:30 PM, you know, you come there, line up, and the parade will start at 3:45. It'll go on till 6:00, followed by the flag hoisting. And this year, Grand Marshal is Malay ji. You know who it is? Tapsee Pannu. You got it, Malay ji. Thank you. You know, the team chose the Grand Marshal with lot of love, basically because of all the women empowerment films that she did, and with such a strong voice and a strong actress. So hope to see you and all your friends, Malay ji, waha.
3: Yep.
0: Okay. And by the way, it's a free event. Free. It's a free event. But to grab your free tickets, go to aiaevents.org. So, you can ask, if the event is free, then why register? Because there is a limited place where all of you can sit. And if you reserve your tickets, go to aiaevents.org. You can sit and watch the entertainment program. And of course, there are about 100 plus shopping booths. And we have about 10 food booths. So, we are also celebrating Indian Food Festival. तो मजे ही से शाम तक प्रोग्राम देखेंगे और अंडर द स्टार्स डीजे एंड इट्स एन अमेजिंग डे सेलिब्रेटिंग इंडियन इंडिपेंडेंस एंड अमेरिकन इंडिपेंडेंस. सो मलय जी, सी यू देयर.
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4: So the Swadesh is the correct answer. And also, next question.
0: The earlier answer was Chak De India was right.
4: Chak De India was right too. So Chak De India was right. I think 70 minute kafi the. Wo do shabd bas hai. Bolne ke liye ki ye, this was Chak De India. And the another question of Chak De India is, what is the song which gets, you know, it became so popular that every stadium today, you go for any IPL game or anywhere, even in Australian stadiums, we can hear that song.
0: Even
4: that is
0: Indian festivals.
4: Yes.
0: Anywhere you go, it gives goosebumps.
4: Yeah.
0: Amazing.
4: So it's a great music. And
0: composed?
4: Salim Suleiman. So Salim Suleiman was the composer of that song. And agla question hai, Missile Man of India. Who do you call Missile Man of India? Very simple question. And main options de dunga aapko. Okay. Dr. APJ. Okay. Then there is Narendra Modi ji. Okay. And the third one is Rahul Gandhi. Fourth one is Ratan Tata. If you were to take these four names. And the Missile Man of India. Those are the four options. Let us take a call.
0: Keep the options.
4: Okay. So, hi there. Who's this?
3: This is Malay again.
4: Malay. We got where you're calling from. What is your answer?
3: Sunnyvale, and it's APJ Abdul Kalam.
4: APJ Abdul Kalam. So now that you know the answer and your life is very easy, I got to make it a little bit tough for you, right? What does APJ stand for? What does APJ stand for?
3: I don't remember. Actually, I visited his Tanush Kodi, but I don't remember the full name.
4: Ah, okay. So you do know Dhanush Kodi. Okay. So you are associated in some way with the defense part of it, because Dhanush Kodi was pretty famous at that point. He's still famous for it. So yes, APJ. So that question is still out there. So APJ Abdul Kalam is the correct answer. He's known as the missile man of India. And he also later became the president of the India. And then he has been talking, you know, he used to talk at several schools, inspiring young kids to take a profession which was very well, not that well known. So very impressive achievements if in terms of it. So keep listening and keep calling us, and the number to call us is 877-265-5992, and the missile man of India is APJ Abdul Kalam. So that brought us another question, which is saying that what does APJ stand for. So thanks a lot, and keep listening and keep calling. So thank you. And the next question which we have for you is, can we pick another movie? Or let me try this one on my own. Let's see. It's a Indo-Pak movie. Okay, it is a movie about which is cross-border, and this movie had music from late Madan Mohan ji. Okay, I'm giving you a clue. So this is a cross-border movie which goes to India and Pakistan, and the music director is late Madan Mohan ji, and the composition was done after he passed away. What movie are we talking about? So that's the question, and the number to call us is 877-265-5992, and Independence Day Parade, you have to be there. It is this Saturday on August 15th at Christmas in the Park. And
0: it is free.
4: So please do show up. And it's a day and evening event. And the Grand Marshal is Tapasi Pannu. And there are 70 floats which have been planning and ready to show up for you. Let's take a call. Hello, you're live on air. Your name, please.
5: Hello.
4: Hello, your name, please.
5: Hi. Mala.
4: Mala. What is the question and what is the answer you're looking for?
5: I was going to answer the missile man. It is Mr. Abdul Kalam Jayanti,
4: yeah,
5: for the J.
4: Okay.
5: Yeah. So that's what I wanted to answer.
4: So the other question which I asked of that is, what does APJ stand for? Everybody knows it's APJ Abdul Kalam. So the question is, what does APJ stand for? Would you by any chance?
5: Are you talking about his name?
4: Yeah, the initials. What do his initials stand for?
5: J stands for Jayanti.
4: Okay.
5: Apart from that, is that what you were asking, or you were asking?
4: No. So APJ stand. I'll give out the answer. It's a relatively tough one because we all are used to the acronym APJ. It is Avul Pakir Jainulabdin. That is Jainulabdin. J stands for Jainulabdin, which is his father's name. So Pakir is his grandfather's name, and his great grandfather's name is APJ. So if you look at his name, APJ Abdul Kalam, J stands for his father's name, P stands for the grandfather, and the great grandfather is A. That is how his name is APJ Abdul Kalam. That was the question. That was the answer for that. And the next question, did you hear the next question, the movie question?
5: No, I was trying to dial, so I couldn't hear the next question.
4: Okay, let us do this. I think the next question I'm trying to remember, it is a Indo-Pak movie which goes cross-border, and the music is by late Madan Mohan ji. And this movie's music was basically, like, Madan Mohan ji passed up way early, but his music was used in this. What movie are we talking about?
5: No idea.
4: Okay, no worries. Keep listening and keep calling, and don't forget to show up at the Indian Independence Day Parade, which is happening in San Jose downtown. It's near Christmas in the park. It's a day and evening event, and Tapasi Pannu is the Grand Marshal. We have 70 plus floats who are working on it to make sure it's a fun event on that day. There is a 80 feet plus long flags of India and America. Please do make sure and do show up around like 4 o'clock is when you would show up for the parade, and there are free gifts being given out, and it is a free event, so please do find some time and show up there. Is that something which you can do?
5: Sure. Yeah, maybe next week, maybe I can, but I do want to call out one discrepancy here.
4: Mm-hmm.
5: Yeah, like when you ask the question for who is the missile man,
4: mm-hmm.
5: You said, is it Abdul Kalam or is it Ratan Tata? But,
4: I agree with the answer. It's Abdul Kalam. So.
5: No.
4: Oh, okay. I'm listening.
5: No, I'm not talking about that. But what I'm saying is, but when it came to Modi, you said Modi G. Why didn't you respect the other people just like that, Just why for Modi G and not for the other people?
4: It's a valid point. It is just a slip of a tongue. I respect all of them. Otherwise, I wouldn't be talking about them on the radio. For sure.
5: No, but only for him you added the G, and for all the other people you did not, which is kind of, not nice.
4: Okay. I understand your sentiment. I'm sorry about that.
5: Yeah, I hope you keep these things in mind next time, going forward. That would be appreciated. Thank you.
4: No questions. Thank you. Thank you for your feedback. Meeru Vintunna Virajallu. You are listening to Virajallu. Let's take one more call.
0: Hi, welcome to Virajallu. Hello?
6: Hello?
0: Hi, who's this?
6: This is Gaurav.
0: Ah, Gaurav-ji. Welcome, Gaurav-ji from Pleasanton. What's your guess, Gaurav-ji?
6: Is it Veer Chara?
0: Is it? अरे, I asked you a question और आप मुझे उल्टा क्वेश्चन पूछ रहे हो? Okay, all right. So आप इतना प्यार से पूछे थे, so मैं दे दूँगी आंसर. Yes, it is Veer Zara. That is the right answer. Thank you for calling back, Gaurav ji. Thank you. And of course, as you know, Madan Mohan ji's all previous compositions were posthumously used for this film. The movie is good and the songs are amazing. Thank you, Gaurav ji. Okay, so all right, ladies and gentlemen, stay with us. Don't go anywhere because we'll take a small, very small commercial break and we'll be right back. Let's take a break.
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12: 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And I am ready, as you know, I am the care of entertainment person. I love asking entertainment questions, and my co-host will balance me with some nice and simple non-entertainment related questions. So are you guys ready? So today, by the way, all our regular Virijallu listeners and Bali 92 listeners, the number for today's show and for tomorrow, just remember, the number is 877-265-5992. Because usually when we do our show, the number is different. Today we are doing a kind of remote show, so the number is a little different. So remember, 877-265-5992. So let me bring you a very easy question. Let me ask you an easy question. So this is a probably one of the numero uno blockbuster of Hindi movies. I guess even even the biggest records also are not able to break the record that this movie made. So in simple one line, this is a sports drama movie of a devoted father and dedicated daughters. So what is the movie I'm talking about? So the question on the floor is, this blockbuster sports drama film of this devoted dad, father and dedicated daughters. If you know the answer and if you know the movie's name, pick up those phones, call us 877-265-5992. I repeat, 877-265-5992. Let's take a caller. Hello, welcome to Virijallu. Hi Andy, you're on air.
13: Hey, my name is Naren.
12: Narenji, how are you, Narenji?
13: I'm good.
12: Narenji, no, you know what? I know you know the answer. So I'm going to ask you a different question. Do you know the do you know who directed that film?
13: Who directed that film? That's a tough one.
12: I know.
13: The movie is Dangal, right?
12: I know. You know why? Kabhi kabhi hume lagta hai itna blockbuster movie hai, itna naam kamaya movie hai. We know every detail about the film, but the mastermind behind the film, how come we don't register in our minds, Nitin Narenji? Is this a question I'm asking myself?
13: Yeah, maybe I just did a good Google.
12: No, Nitesh, it is Nitesh Tiwari. Yes. Nitesh Tiwari, you know, my God, what a film. Okay, so if your answer is right, and I hope you have a couple more calls and we'll take the calls and give away the answer. Yep. But otherwise, Narenji, I know, okay. I spoke to you earlier. Block your 15th. Yep. And please follow us right away, AIA.events. It's a free event, but go ahead and register there to get your free tickets. So you can be seated, you know, once the parade is done, when you come in, at least you can sit in the chairs to watch the rest of the cultural program, the flag hoisting, as well as the DJ, the Vande Mataram, and Vijay Bharat. Vijay Bharat is an spectacular cultural program featuring almost 29 states, performances from 29 states. So you must witness all these. Thank you, Narenji.
13: Thank you.
12: Bye-bye. Sadeji, do you have any more calls? No. Okay. Oh, let's take another call. Okay. Hi. Hey. Welcome to Virijallu.
14: Yeah, welcome, Andy. Welcome. Thank you. Good afternoon. Great Saturday, like to Virjallu team, and this is Constable Pranav from Sunnyvale.
12: Hey, Baba, you are like Constable Pranav, which is right, Vala?
14: Yeah, yeah.
12: Okay, Chavandi, I know today we are actually doing remote, the way usually the Friday show works, I'm sorry, the Wednesday show works. So everybody ditched us today. Everybody is vacationing, partying, enjoying. So I am the most responsible person sitting here with the help of Mr. Satish from Ashta Chamma and doing the show. Andi, gurtu pettukondi sir, meeru kuda gurtu petti aa pakkana vyakti vachi adi idi maatladinappudu meeru nannu verakeskuravali sarena?
14: Definitely, and you have my word.
12: I know. Thank you. Chappandi sir. Constable Pranav garu chappandi.
14: Dangal andi. Hi Satish garu, meer number marchesaru, you lost a loyal Ashtachamma customer.
12: Meeru ee number is a regular number, store chesesukondi for the Ashtachamma show, for the Tuesday show, it's all this 877 number, adi kuda store chesukondi sir.
14: Sure, I'll do this now.
12: Thank you. So Dangal gurinchi evariki teliyani fact okati cheppandi.
14: Dangal gurinchi teliyani oka fact.
15: Hello sir, Satish ni maatladutunnanu.
14: Yeah.
15: So
14: hello andi. Quick,
15: so everybody talks about Dangal. Cheppandi, sorry.
14: Yeah. So, he was dating Amir Khan was dating the elder daughter, like for a while.
15: Okay.
14: that's the thing you don't know.
15: Yeah, okay, good enough. So I have another question on it. People talked about the director and the movie. Who's the real life father? What is his name? Does anybody remember? So parladandi
14: ee character gutlokane, but I think he also was a wrestler, I think from Haryana, like forgot his name, but he's the one. Yeah,
15: yes, that is correct. The movie is made or an inspiration from Mahavir Phogat, and he's the real life hero who worked towards it. Thanks a lot, Andy.
14: And he got a Dronacharya award.
15: Yes, that is correct. He is the inspiration for it, and it was a very well made movie, and it showed, I think, Amir Khan did an excellent job, and the girls too, in projecting what the father went through to bring his daughters up. So thanks a lot, Andy.
14: I'm part of Gen Z, Andy, and panikimala ani gutpettukunta your date chestunnaru evar chupetunnaru ante gaani I'm part of gutpettukunna. I'm like Gen Z.
15: Okay,
14: part of cockroach party.
15: Okay, very good. So another question for the day. Who is, if you are ready for it, who is the little master and who is the Master Blaster? That is the question. Who is the little master?
14: Little Master is Sunil Gavaskar. Master Blaster is none other than SRT 10.
15: Okay, if that is your answer, I will take your answer, Andy. Thanks for calling in and keep listening, Andy. Thank you.
14: Yes, thank you.
15: Thank you. And the question is, who is the little master and who is the Master Blaster? This is the question. So there are two parts to it. Little Master, who is Little Master and who is Master Blaster? And the number to call and respond is 877-265-5992. The number again, 877-265-5992. And the question is, who is Little Master and Master Blaster? Typically, I give a few choices when it comes to the answer, but I think if you are a cricket fan, that maybe that is another clue. If you are a cricket fan, you don't need to think. All you need to do is just call us up. And don't forget, this Saturday is the Indian Independence Day Parade happening at Christmas in the park. It's a day and evening event, and Tapsee Pannu is the Grand Marshal. It is a free event, but we would want you to register at aiaevents.org. Make sure you do it. And there are 70 plus floats which are working to give you a spectacular view, and also we will have an 80 feet flag of India and American flag, both of them. And follow us on aiaevents. Do follow us. And Vijayagaru, would you have another question? Pip? Okay.
12: We need to take a small break. So let's take a small break and we'll come back with the next question.
15: Okay, let's do that. Let's take a small break and be back.
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12: 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parade opening, the starting point, and the parade is on the Market Street. So it starts all the way at Julian, goes on Market Street and street, and it will go to all the way to the San Fernando. And by the way, the parade route will be in AIAevents.org. also go there to get your free tickets, and it's the event is free. It's absolutely free event, but you do it's best we advise you to take the tickets, so that way you can sit in the in the seats right in front of the stage, and you can happily watch the program. And this year the parade, the grand parade, is led by the grand marshal Tapsee Pannu is the grand marshal, and of course along with the dignitaries from India as well as the Indian diaspora, and of course the mainstream dignitaries in the vintage cars. There will be a Tesla grand show, and with 70 plus decorated floats representing different states and different non-profit organizations, along with a flag walk wherein all of us, we will be carrying 80 feet Indian flag and 80 feet American flag in the streets of San Jose. And we need people, we need all of you. India needs you, America needs you. Come on that day, which is next Saturday, to be part of the grand parade. And by the way, the starting part of the parade as well as the first intersection, there are 250 gifts that are being given away on site. By the way, on site. So this, only the folks on the parade route will be getting these gifts. These two intersections also will be listed in our AIAevents.org. And by the way, Tapsee's message and the flyers are on AIAevents.org. 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As you know, world knows Silicon Valley. Now let the world know about the Great India Day Parade in Silicon Valley. 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So just follow us on AIA.events and go to AIAevents.org to get your free tickets. And by the way, we have just about 2 minutes, so I do not have time to ask you question or take the answers. So once again, this free, oh, by the way, stay with me. 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And the lucky winners today are you guys ready? Malay from Sunnyvale, Gaurav from Pleasanton, Nareen from Fremont, and Ramya ji. So Ramya, Gaurav, Malay, and Nareen, send us an email, virijallu@gmail.com. And ladies and gentlemen, next Saturday by this time, request all of you to be at the Cesar D. Chavez Park, the Christmas in the Park in downtown San Jose, celebrating 80th Indian Independence Day and 250 years of American Independence Day. And we need all of you to be part of the grand parade. See you all there, and talk to you tomorrow. Signing off, Vijaya Asuri.
15: Satish, and talk to you tomorrow. And let's wrap up with this song.

0: Biggest South Asian comedy festival in America, Desi Comedy Fest, is back for the 12th year. 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